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More music and less talk. Such a great mashup here at Smooth FM. Elton John and Dua Lipa and Cold Heart for you. Hello, it's Ty. Early start to the day. We are up watching Eurovision. The first semi-final happened this morning. Delta Goodrum is representing Australia this year. She's going to appear in the semi-final number two. That's Friday morning at 5 o'clock. And, of course, if you're super keen, you'll be watching the grand final Sunday morning at 5. That is keen if you're up that early on.

0: 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All I need is a miracle. G'day, it's Ty. If you've got lots of meetings today, I would suggest that in between those meetings, you swing by, get a couple of feel-good songs just so that you can reset. 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
16: 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Adelaide's traffic on Smooth.
17: Morning there. A few collisions to look out for today. One at Marlston, Marion Road near Richmond Road. Parkside got a crash there causing delays too. Unley Road near Young Street. Wrapping up an earlier collision at Marlin South, so Donald Bradley Drive near James Cobden Drive. Slow works at Edwardstown today, South Road just near Raglan Avenue. Speeds reduced through there due to works just near Castle Plaza at Carradale Road, Paradise. See new dramas or delays? Call the traffic hotline direct 1300 595 947. That's the latest traffic on Smooth FM Adelaide.
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14: With your 10 o'clock news headlines, good morning, I'm Emma Duxbury. The PM is defending Labor's decision to break its election promise not to touch negative gearing and the capital gains tax. Both policies have been reined in to help thousands of young Aussies break into the housing market. Anthony Albanese admits it's a backflip but says change is needed to help future generations own their own home.
18: I don't want to see an Australia which is divided into people who have homes and some multiple homes and people who simply will never be able to achieve the dream and make it a reality of having a roof over their head.
14: The money raised from the tax hikes will be used to fund a tax offset for all Australian workers. From next financial year, wage and salary earners will receive $250 as part of their tax return. Council of Trade Unions President Michelle O'Neill has told Today it's an important initiative.
19: It actually helps people on the lowest wages the most because it's a greater percentage of their income, and the higher income you're on, it's less. So it actually is important, but it's not one thing. It's all the things together that need to happen to give workers a break.
14: Also making news today, new data shows power companies are leaving customers on hold when they call up wanting a better deal or trying to question their bill. Red Energy and Sumo Energy took the longest to pick up the phone. The quickest hold times were Energy Australia and Engie. Australia's High Court will today hear its first climate change case. It concerns a decision to approve the expansion of the Mount Pleasant open-cut coal mine in the New South Wales Hunter region. And Rebel Wilson's debut film The Deb has secured a US distribution deal. It comes as the movie is relaunched at the Cannes Film Festival. The film has been plagued by squabbles between Wilson, her co-producers, and the film's star, Charlotte McGuinness, for more than 2 years. Updating sport, Carlton will train this morning for the first time under Josh Fraser following Michael Voss's departure. The Blues will now form a committee to go through the process of appointing its new coach. Australia will have a challenger for the America's Cup next year, with retail rich lister John Winning Jr. backing a bid for the world's oldest international sporting trophy. And LeBron James says he hasn't decided if he'll return for an unprecedented 24th NBA season after his LA Lakers playoff loss. The 41-year-old says he'll talk it through with his family over the next few months.
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16: Smooth weather.
14: Cloud clearing today, heading for tops of 24 degrees. Mostly sunny tomorrow with highs of 24. Showers increasing Friday, easing on Saturday. And that's the latest on Smooth.
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0: 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I want to dance with somebody. Hello, it's Ty. Thank you for listening while you're working. 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

0: 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Hello, it's Ty Frost. 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
11: Adelaide's traffic on Smooth.
12: We have reports of a collision in Theberton on South Road southbound at George Street. Heavy southbound delays going back into Henley Beach Road. Reports of a crash in Waterloo Corner, Port Wakefield Road southbound of Waterloo Corner Road. Ongoing roadworks around the city, Paradise Gorge Road near Jan Street, both directions are at 40. Plimpton, Marion Road near Glengyle Terrace and Edwardstown, Edward Street near South Road. See any dramas on the roads? Call it in on 1300 595 937. That's the latest traffic on Smooth FM Adelaide.
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13: Good morning, I'm Maham Kashani. The Greens have cast doubt over whether they'll back major changes to investor tax breaks announced in last night's budget. Negative gearing and the capital gains tax have been reined in to help thousands of young Australians get into the housing market. Labor needs their support to pass the changes after the coalition refused to get behind them. Greens Senator Nick McKim says the policies don't go far enough.
14: It seems like around 95% of the benefit of negative gearing and the capital gains tax discount that flows to property speculators will remain in place even after the changes.
13: The money raised from the overhaul will be used to fund a $250 tax offset for working Australians from July next year. Treasury forecasts show inflation could hit 7% under a worst-case scenario if the Iran war continues. They expect inflation to peak at 5% this year before dropping to 2.25% next year. But there's a risk of inflation increasing beyond that if the conflict escalates and the price of oil doubles. Plans for a $1.5 billion Trump Tower on the Gold Coast have been scrapped less than 3 months after the deal was made. The 91-story tower proposed for Surfers Paradise would have been Australia's tallest building. Developers say the Trump organisation has pulled out of the deal but haven't given a reason at this stage. Rising fuel costs have had little impact on sales of big cars. New data shows utes remain a popular choice for Aussies despite increasing fuel prices through March and April, while electric vehicles now make up 16% of total market share. And Aussie kids are suffering from sleep deprivation due to their dependence on screens. A new study has found for every hour a two-year-old uses a handheld device, their sleep is delayed by 30 minutes. Updating sport. Latrell Mitchell will return for South Sydney's Magic Round clash against the Dolphins this Friday after recovering from a back injury. It puts him in contention to be named in the Blues squad for State of Origin Game 1. Aussie cyclist Caden Groves has abandoned the Giro d'Italia following injuries he suffered in a Stage 1 crash. And the NBA has confirmed Brandon Clark, a player for the Memphis Grizzlies, has died aged 29.
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13: Cloud clearing with a top of 24. Mostly sunny tomorrow, also 24. Showers increasing Friday before easing on Saturday. And that's the latest on Smooth.
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0: More music and less talk. This is Smooth FM with Savage Garden there. Lots of great songs. Bee Gees, You and Again. Bit of Starship as well. Very nice to have you here. We should get to lunch. I've got more songs to get us there. Stay with me. This is Smooth.
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0: 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I'm a chameleon. 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
0: Adelaide's traffic on Smooth.
6: Hello there. South Road, a heavy run both directions between Henley Beach Road and Ashwin Parade. Urgent electrical works are underway in Piccadilly on Piccadilly Road near Piccadilly Crescent. There's works to watch out for in Paradise on Gorge Road near Jan Street, speed back to 40k's in both directions, and works in Unley on Greenhill Road, outbound near King William Road, speed back to 40k's past that as well. See any dramas or delays, call the traffic hotline 1300 595 937. That's the latest traffic on Smooth FM Adelaide.
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7: Good afternoon, I'm Heidi Tiltons. Liberal leader Angus Taylor says the Coalition will do everything it can to block changes to investor tax breaks. Last night's budget saw negative gearing and capital gains tax breaks reined in amid suggestions it would help thousands of young Australians into the housing market. But Mr Taylor has told Sky it's a bad policy which won't solve any intergenerational wealth barriers.
8: This is a budget of broken promises and higher taxes and less houses and lower standard of living. And we don't want these taxes to get through because they are a tax on aspiration, a war on aspiration. They're not going to solve any intergenerational problem. And we'll do whatever it takes to roll these taxes back.
7: Aussie wages are going backwards. According to the latest ABS data, wage growth has slowed to 3.3% for the year, lagging behind inflation, which is sitting at 4.6%. Australia's auction market has weakened to levels last seen during the 2022 downturn. The latest Domain data shows the monthly clearance rate has fallen to 53% in Sydney and 58% for Melbourne. It's a noticeable drop from spring last year when both cities were close to the 70% mark. Former New South Wales Police Commissioner Karen Webb has been named to head up an inquiry into child safety in the Northern Territory. The probe has been ordered in the wake of Kumanjaya Little Baby's alleged murder in Alice Springs. The independent investigation will run for 3 months, looking into the NT's Department of Children and Families. And Billie Jean by Michael Jackson has re-entered the Hot 100 Top 20 46 years after its original release. It's currently charting at number 17, with a resurgence being put down to the release of the Michael biopic. Updating sport, and Collingwood ruck Darcy Cameron will again have to prove his fitness for an ankle injury. The Magpies trained today ahead of Friday's clash against Sydney. Pat Lipinski's been ruled out with concussion. Aussies Emerson Jones and Adam Walton have been awarded wild cards to compete at the French Open. And LeBron James is yet to decide whether he will play a record-extending 24th season in the NBA.
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0: Smooth weather.
7: Mostly sunny this afternoon. Temperatures dropping to 15 degrees tonight. A bit of cloud about tomorrow, heading for a top of 24. Looking further ahead, showers increasing on Friday, easing on Saturday. And that's the latest on Smooth.
10: 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It's got that real halfway through the working week feel about it. Nice to have you listening. Hello, it's Ty. Here's Billy Ocean.
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0: 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She did plead guilty to a drink driving charge. She avoided jail. She does need to see her psychiatrist and psychologist a bit more regularly. 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
14: Adelaide's traffic on Smooth.
15: Good afternoon in Beulah Park. Watch out for a breakdown on McGill Road near Portrush Road. South Road still a heavy run northbound from Henley Beach Road to Ashwin Parade. There's works to watch out for in Paradise on Gorge Road near Jan Street. Speed has been set back to 40k's in both directions there. That's also the case in Somerton Park on Brighton Road near Elgar Road and in North Brighton on Brighton Road near Balmoral Avenue. See any dramas or delays? 1300 595 937. That's the latest traffic on Smooth FM Adelaide.
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4: afternoon, I'm Heidi Tiltons. The Treasurer is continuing to sell the merits of his budget amid criticism that tax changes will penalise investors. Jim Chalmers has told the National Press Club reforms to capital gains tax and negative gearing will raise $8 billion by the end of the decade.
16: Now, since the Howard government introduced the 50% capital gains tax discount at the turn of the century, there's been a big decoupling between housing and incomes. Supply hasn't kept pace with rising demand, but tax settings have also played a role here.
4: But opposition leader Angus Taylor says the coalition won't back legislation to enable the tax reforms. Former New South Wales Police Commissioner Karen Webb has been named to oversee a review of the Northern Territory's child protection system. She'll work with Northern Territory public servant Greg Shanahan on the review, which has been triggered by the death of a five-year-old girl in Alice Springs. Australia's High Court is hearing its first ever climate change case. It's been asked to determine if mining companies must consider likely climate effects on the communities they operate in. The case revolves around the proposed expansion of the Mount Pleasant coal mine in the New South Wales Hunter. The Reject Shop has recalled HTI play sand after traces of asbestos were found in the product. Families are being told to stop using the sand immediately and return it with proof of purchase for a full refund. The ACCC is advising parents to check their website for disposal instructions. And Conan O'Brien will return to host the Oscars for a third consecutive year. A date has also been set for the 99th Academy Awards, which will air on March 14, 2027. Updating sport, and former Port Adelaide coach Ken Hinckley isn't ruling out a tilt at the vacant Carlton coaching job. The 59-year-old has been identified as a suitable candidate to replace Michael Voss, who resigned yesterday. Australia's Women's T20 World Cup squad's been announced with 15 players. Lucy Hamilton will feature in her first World Cup after squeezing out fellow quick Darcy Brown for the upcoming tournament in England and Wales. And players will have one final look at the course in Pennsylvania today ahead of tomorrow's second golf major of the year. Six Aussies are in the mix, including Perth's Minwoo Lee, while Aussie Adam Scott is taking part in his 99th straight golf major.
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14: Smooth weather.
4: Mostly sunny this afternoon. Temperatures dropping to 15 degrees tonight. A bit of cloud about tomorrow, heading for a top of 24. Looking further ahead, showers increasing on Friday, easing on Saturday. And that's the latest on Smooth.
0: Hey, how about we get into another hour of feel-good tunes? Love doing this for you. Simon Diaz here. Wednesday afternoon's going to be a breeze with more music and less talk. Let's start by getting Rickrolled.
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0: Helping you get through your day, feeling good with LaBelle's Lady Marmalade on Smooth, and Freddie's about to do his best Elvis. Great song in the next Feel Good 15 minutes.
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0: Freddie did well with that song, didn't he? Queen, crazy little thing called L-O-V-E across Adelaide. This is Smooth. Simon Diaz here this afternoon. Thank you so much for listening. It's 1:39. Let's stick with the UK. All right, up next, the Pet Shop Boys.
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0: What a song, hey. 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
10: Adelaide's traffic on Smooth.
11: Good afternoon. Watch out for a breakdown in Crapers West on the southeastern freeway outbound near the tunnels. South Road still a heavy run northbound from Henley Beach Road to Ashwin Parade. There's works to watch out for in Bedford Park on Marion Road near Sturt Road. Speed back to 60k's in both directions there. Also works in Unley on Greenhill Road outbound near King William Road. Speed back to 40 past that. See any dramas or delays? Call the traffic hotline 1300 595 937. That's the latest traffic on Smooth FM Adelaide.
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12: Good afternoon, I'm Heidi Tiltons. The Coalition and Greens have indicated they're likely to block changes to negative gearing and capital gains tax announced in the federal budget. Liberal leader Angus Taylor says the reforms are an attack on aspiration, while Greens Senator Nick McKim argues the policies don't go far enough.
13: It seems like around 95% of the benefit of negative gearing and the capital gains tax discount that flows to property speculators will remain in place even after the changes.
12: The tourism industry is concerned an increase in the passenger movement charge will hamper Aussie travellers and international visitors. The tax is imposed on all passengers departing Australia and will rise to $80 from January 1. Tourism and Transport Forum Chief Margie Osmond says there's little evidence the $10 increase will go back to the industry.
14: There needs to be that willingness to spend something. You know, you can't just keep looking at the tourism industry as a bit of a fluffy nice to have. It's not a fluffy nice to have. It supports regional communities throughout Australia.
12: The effects of the Middle East war continues to push car buyers towards low-cost electric vehicles. More than 28,000 used hybrids were sold nationally between January and April. That's an 11% share of all used car sales between 2021 and 2025. More than 90% of Aussie drivers believe using a mobile phone while behind the wheel is dangerous, but most are still doing it. The National Driving Behaviour Report has found almost one-third of young drivers are checking notifications within minutes of receiving them. And Israel has qualified for the final of this year's Eurovision Song Contest in Vienna. The country's inclusion in the competition prompted Spain, the Netherlands, Iceland, Ireland and Slovenia to boycott this year's event. Updating sport, and Collingwood coach Craig McRae has emphatically endorsed one of his assistants to replace Michael Voss at Carlton. Hayden Skipworth is considered among the leading contenders for the Blues role vacated by Voss yesterday. The Spurs have squared their NBA Conference semi-final with the Timberwolves at 2-2, winning 126-97, and Coco Gauff has come from a set down to secure her spot in the quarterfinals of the Italian Tennis Open.
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12: Mostly sunny this afternoon. Temperatures dropping to 15 degrees tonight. A bit of cloud about tomorrow, heading for a top of 24. Looking further ahead, showers increasing on Friday, easing on Saturday. And that's the latest on Smooth.
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0: Thank you so much for having us on this post-budget Wednesday, Arvo. 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

0: Wow, talk about smooth superstars. Bruno Mars there and some feel-good rock set taking a joyride on Smooth with Simon Degas here this afternoon. Thank you so much for listening, by the way, whatever you're up to on this day. I'll help you get through it. Actually, I noticed Delta Goodrum's waving the Aussie flag for the Eurovision Song Contest. We never win, do we? Let's hear from some Swedish Eurovision Song Contest winners soon. I think you know who they are. And up next, it's a go-go. It's Belinda Carlisle.
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12: Adelaide's traffic on Smooth.
13: There's a breakdown on the freeway up and near the tunnels. Otherwise, it's all looking fairly good out there at the moment. Roadworks continuing today as well. Gorge Road, Paradise, South Road, Edwardstown, Heaven Road, Dry Creek, Waterfall Gully Road, Waterfall Gully, Greenhill Road in Unley, Marion Road, Sturt and Kings Road, Parafield Gardens, Cameras, Clareville Road, Campbelltown, Darnley Road, Paradise and North East Road at Wadbury as well. See any dramas or delays? Call the traffic hotline direct, 1300 595 937. That's the latest traffic on Smooth FM Adelaide.
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4: Good afternoon, I'm Heidi Tiltons. Pauline Hanson has slammed Labor's budget tax reforms as communism. The One Nation leader issuing a scathing attack at the measures to rein in concessions around capital gains tax and negative gearing. Ms. Hanson says foreign investment is to blame for a lack of housing, not hardworking older Australians.
14: I see this as nothing but communism taking over and redistributing wealth. We're not incentivising people to want to get ahead in this country, to go and work hard, save your money.
4: Australia's wage growth continues to lag behind inflation, with pay packets increasing by just 3.3% over the year to March. Once again, public sector salaries continue to grow faster than those in the private sector. The biggest increases were in healthcare and social assistance industries. The parent company of online learning platform Canvas has reportedly paid a multi-million dollar ransom to hackers. Around 122 Australian schools were caught up in the global data breach. Instructure says it's reached an agreement with the unauthorised actor, claiming the stolen data has been returned. 12 medics from a Dutch hospital will spend the next 6 weeks in quarantine. It's after the workers apparently handled samples from a hantavirus patient without following strict protocols. And Taylor Swift has rocked bridal white on a night out with a close friend in New York City. It's ahead of her impending nuptials with NFL star Travis Kelce. Updating sport, and AFL fans will be denied a blockbuster matchup between Collingwood's Darcy Cameron and Sydney's Brodie Grundy on Friday night. Magpies coach Craig McRae ruling out Darcy Cameron for the SCG clash due to a minor ankle injury and personal reasons. Aussie boxer Liam Parra will get a second chance at a world title when he challenges IBF welterweight champion Lewis Crocker next month. Fast bowler Darcy Brown's been dumped from Australia's Women's T20 World Cup squad, and Rory McIlroy has abandoned his practice round ahead of the US PGA Championship due to a toe injury.
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4: Mostly clear skies tonight, temperatures dropping to 15 degrees, a bit of cloud about tomorrow with a top of 24. Looking further ahead, showers increasing on Friday, easing on Saturday. Now let's see what's leading tonight's stories on Nine News.
15: Thanks, Heidi. I'm Brenton Ranglis. Tonight, the effect negative gearing and CGT changes could have on Adelaide's already extremely stretched rental market. Claims of woke madness sees parents clash outside a Ranella East school. The daily pill to keep the kilos off after weight loss jabs. And will Tex return for the Roos clash on Saturday? The Crows coach weighs in. Nine News. Your news. 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
0: Certainly makes it a feel-good Wednesday, doesn't it, with more music and less talk. 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

0: What a powerhouse, Bonnie Tyler, and we are thinking of Bonnie at this time too. Holding out for a hero with Ed Sheeran and Ice House, getting crazy and feeling good all Wednesday afternoon here at Smooth FM with Simon Diaz. We're in that 40K speed zone too. School pickup time with All Saints coming up, and you got to have that faith. That's right, Smooth 80s with George Michael next.
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0: They were so good, weren't they? Fleetwood Mac with the All Saints taking you to those stress-free Pure Shores. We like doing that here at Smooth. Hello, Simon Diaz here. In the middle of traffic, let's check it out for you. The Spicies are on the way, and I've got the Bee Gees with Diana Ross.
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2: Looking good, no accidents or breakdowns anywhere at the moment. Just some roadworks, Hamleys Hill Road, West Beach, Port Wakefield Road, Borson Lakes, Marion Road, Plympton, Mangles Road at Paraka, Fall River Expressway, Wingfield, Grand Trunk Way, Port Adelaide, Angle Vale Road, Hillier, Green Hill Road, Unley, Decatable Terrace, Kentown, Kings Road, Parafield Gardens and Regency Road at Ferradon Park as well. See any dramas or delays? Call the traffic hotline direct, 1300 595 937. That's the latest traffic on Smooth FM Adelaide.
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0: We love putting the FG into your Wednesday. That's feel good music. 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Good idea, I reckon. Join us for the drive home. It's coming up in minutes. Traffic and news at four's next with Heidi.
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11: Adelaide's traffic on Smooth.
12: In Paracra Smash on Prince Road near Dulcurra Road. Otherwise, it's all looking fairly good around the place at the moment. Roadworks continuing today. Templars Hill Road, West Beach, for Wakefield Road, Mawson Lakes. Main North Road in Paracra, the Poor River Expressway, Wingfield, Brighton Road, Summerton Park, Waterfall Gully Road, Waterfall Gully, Brighton Road North, Brighton, Greenhill Road, Unley, Marion Road, Sturton, Kicks Road, Parafield Gardens. Cameras too on North East Road, Bobbury and Penfold Road, McGill. See any dramas or delays, call the traffic hotline direct, 1300 595 937. That's the latest traffic on Smooth FM Adelaide.
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13: Good afternoon, I'm Heidi Chilterns. Liberal leader Angus Taylor says the coalition will do everything it can to block changes to investor tax breaks. Last night's budget saw negative gearing and capital gains tax breaks reined in amid suggestions it would help thousands of young Australians into the housing market. But Mr. Taylor has told Sky it's a bad policy which won't solve any intergenerational wealth barriers.
14: This is a budget of broken promises and higher taxes and less houses and lower standard of living. And we don't want these taxes to get through because they are a tax on aspiration, a war on aspiration. They're not going to solve any intergenerational problem. And we'll do whatever it takes to roll these taxes back.
13: Australians will soon be slugged with an $80 exit fee when they leave the country under new measures announced in the federal budget. The passenger movement charge is being increased by $10 from January 1 in a bid to generate around $755 million over the next 5 years. Aviation industry experts say they expect airlines to pass on the extra cost in the form of increased airfares. The company behind online education giant Canvas is believed to have paid a $13 million ransom to hackers after a major data breach. More than 120 Australian schools and universities were impacted by the cyber attack, with experts warning student data remains at risk. As many as 5,000 patients of a retired Sydney dentist are being advised to get tested for HIV and hepatitis. An audit has identified contamination concerns at Dr. William Tam's clinic at Strathfield. New South Wales Health says while the risk is low, patients should get tested as a precaution. And Olivia Rodrigo has gained more than 250,000 Instagram followers in just the last 48 hours. She's now taken the crown as the celebrity with the biggest Instagram growth. Updating sport, and Collingwood's ruled out Darcy Cameron for Friday's clash with Sydney. Cameron's battling an ankle injury, meaning Oscar Steen will shoulder the ruck load. Magpies coach Craig McRae concedes it will be a tough task stopping Swans ruck Brody Grundy.
15: We'll find a way, whether it's, you know, Oscar does a little bit more centre bounce and then we just have other players come in and play their part within different parts of it. It's one part of the game, but we'll try a few things.
13: Former Port Adelaide coach Ken Hinckley isn't ruling out a tilt at the vacant Carlton coaching job. The 59-year-old's been identified as a suitable candidate to replace Michael Voss, and Australia will launch its first America's Cup bid in a quarter of a century.
11: Smooth weather.
13: Mostly clear skies tonight, temperatures dropping to 15 degrees. A bit of cloud about tomorrow with a top of 24. Looking further ahead, showers increasing on Friday, easing on Saturday. Now let's see what's leading tonight's stories on Nine News.
16: Thanks, Heidi. I'm Brenton Wranglis. Tonight, the effect negative gearing and CGT changes could have on Adelaide's already extremely stretched rental market. Claims of woke madness sees parents clash outside a Ranella East school. The Daily Pill to keep the kilos off after weight loss jabs. And will Tex return for the Roos clash on Saturday? The Crows coach weighs in. Nine News. Your news. 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
0: I reckon we've reached the top of the workday mountain. We've just got to slowly head down towards that weekend. Wednesdays feel good, don't they? Simon Diaz here. Let's head on home with Eurythmics and those sweet dreams.
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0: Oh yeah, you can lean on us for the best feel-good tunes all the way home on a Wednesday here at Smooth FM. Before that, the Scissor Sisters, and a big movie, isn't it, at the moment, Michael? Michael Jackson and Don't Stop Till You Get Enough. In the middle of the traffic, let's check it out for you. Billy Ocean's coming up, some Sheena Easton, and just a reminder, after five, the More Music Drive continues with Byron Webb.
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2: 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CD dramas or delays, call the traffic hotline direct, 1300 595 937. That's the latest traffic on Smooth FM Adelaide.
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0: Yeah, I say it a lot. It's the city's biggest karaoke session here at Smooth FM for the drive home with Byron Webb. He's coming up after five, the more music drive here at Smooth for your Wednesday. Have a great night. And just a reminder, we're back early with you, all right? 5:30 tomorrow with the more music breakfast.
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13: We'll put to the Spanish Marion Road near the Lodge, in Woodville, south of Spanish on Woodville Road near the QEH. In Blackwood, we've got lights flashing yellow, Shepherd's Hill Road at Wake Streets, Burst Water Main, or Wakefield Road at Grand Junction Road. and roadworks to Tapleys Hill Road, West Beach, South Road, Edwardstown, Cavern Road, Dry Creek, and also Waterfall Gully Road, Waterfall Gully. See any dramas or delays? Call the traffic hotline direct, 1300 595 937. That's the latest traffic on Smooth FM Adelaide.
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15: Good afternoon, I'm Heidi Tiltons. The Treasurer argues the collapse in housing affordability is disproportionately hitting young Australians. Jim Chalmers and the Prime Minister have spent the day defending broken promises in their latest budget, which slashes tax concessions for property investors. Mr Chalmers has told Parliament the move will help more first home buyers get into the market.
16: There is nothing aspirational about a status quo that turbocharges the issues in the housing market and makes it harder and harder for more people to get ahead. This side of the House is about aspiration for more people. That side of the House sees aspiration as the exclusive preserve of a very few Australians.
15: Aussie wages are going backwards. According to the latest ABS data, wage growth has slowed to 3.3% for the year, lagging behind inflation, which is sitting at 4.6%. Former New South Wales Police Commissioner Karen Webb has been named to head up an inquiry into child safety in the Northern Territory. The probe has been ordered in the wake of Kumanjaya Little Baby's alleged murder in Alice Springs. The independent investigation will run for 3 months, looking into the NT's Department of Children and Families. West Australia's Premier says he still hasn't received an official arrival date for the passengers on a hantavirus-stricken cruise. Five Australians and a New Zealander are currently isolating in the Netherlands, but are set to arrive in Perth this week for 3 weeks of quarantine. Roger Cook says their arrival details are yet to be confirmed.
17: We just know that those people are still in the Netherlands. My understanding is that the Commonwealth is struggling to medically evacuate them. They are not unwell. They are not displaying any symptoms.
15: And Weird Al Yankovic is following in the footsteps of ABBA and Queen. The five-time Grammy winner is set to get his own Broadway musical featuring his back catalogue of satirical hits. Updating sport, and Collingwood coach Craig McRae concedes Bobby Hill is not quite there as he presses for an AFL return. Hill has been playing at VFL level after spending time away from the club for personal reasons. McRae says the Norm Smith medalist won't be recalled until he's ready.
18: He's not quite there. Yeah, personally, watching Bobby and looking at his GPS, there's still a level that he's not quite meeting. But again, what's he played? One full game. So we'll give him a bit of time and space around those things. Yeah, obviously not being able to train with the family stuff is important to prepare to play, and we like setting people up to be successful with the way they play.
15: And Aussies Emerson Jones and Adam Walton have been awarded wild cards to compete in the French Open.
14: Smooth weather.
15: Mostly clear skies tonight, temperatures dropping to 15 degrees, a bit of cloud about tomorrow with a top of 24. Looking further ahead, showers increasing on Friday, easing on Saturday. Now let's see what's leading tonight's stories on Nine News.
19: Thanks, Heidi. I'm Brenton Ranglis. Tonight, the effect negative gearing and CGT changes could have on Adelaide's already extremely stretched rental market. Claims of woke madness sees parents clash outside a Ranella East school. The Daily Pill to keep the kilos off after weight loss jabs. And will Tex return for the Roos clash on Saturday? The Crows coach weighs in. Nine News. Your news. Night at 6 on 9 and on 9 Now.
20: Well, there we go. 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All but done now. And this one a bit closer to the weekend, which I like. Hope you're well too, with Byron with you now for the afternoon at Smooth FM. 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

0: It's a great time from Bodie M at Smooth FM, helping make our run through a Wednesday afternoon sound and feel good with Sunny. 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

0: definitely a lot more homes and dining tables adorned with flowers since Mother's Day. And at Smooth FM, there's Miley Cyrus with hers, but she can buy her own, right? Byron with you this afternoon. Thank you for joining us. Playing you more music and less salt with a great Madonna song. We'll do that Deadpool dance for you too. Let's go and check it on the traffic and see how that looks, though, if you run home.
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2: North Plimpton to smash on Marion Road near the aged care facility. In Woodville, south to smash on Woodville Road near the QEH. Lights flashing yellow to Shepherd's Hill Road, Waite Street, Blackwood. First Waterbank for Wakefield Road, Grand Junction Road, Jepps Cross. Roadworks to Templeys Hill Road, West Beach for Wakefield Road, Mawson Lakes, Marion Road, Plimpton. Also at Gorge Road, Paradise, South Road, Edwardstown and the Paul River Expressway, Wingfield. Senior dramas or delays, call the traffic hotline direct, 1300 595 937. That's the latest traffic on Smooth FM Adelaide.
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0: It's good times. We're taking that midweek feeling around here at Smooth FM. Yeah, I've got to say, don't mind a Wednesday at all. I hope you're well too, with Byron Withian playing more music, less hopefully. Quick news update next from Heidi. A bit of a wash up on last night's budget. Now they've dug a bit deeper into that. Back in it with a great ABBA song, and not too far away, some Prince for you too on the way at Smooth.
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12: And the city of protest is underway on North Terrace outside the Parliament House. Speed and lane restrictions there. We've got Smash in North Plympton, Marion Road near the aged care facility, Woodville south of Smash, Woodville Road at the QEH, First Water Main, 2 Port Wakefield Road, Grand Junction Road, Jepps Cross, and emergency sewer works causing delays in Enfield. That's on Main North Road near Henrietta Street. See any dramas or delays? Call the traffic offline direct, 1300 595 937. That's the latest traffic on Smooth FM Adelaide.
2: The home of more music and less talk. This is Smooth Adelaide. Good evening, I'm Heidi Tiltons. Anthony Albanese has been forced to defend his government's changes to property taxes during a fiery question time today. The opposition claims the capital gains tax and negative gearing policies unveiled in last night's budget will do little to make housing more affordable. But the Prime Minister's told Parliament the changes will help boost supply and lower prices.
13: What I can confirm is, as a direct result, that's there in the budget papers, increase housing supply by at least 30,000. 30,000 as a direct result.
14: Order.
2: The tourism industry is concerned an increase in the passenger movement charge will hamper Aussie travellers and international visitors. The tax is imposed on all passengers departing Australia and will rise to $80 from January 1. Tourism and Transport Forum Chief Margie Osman says there's little evidence the $10 increase will go back to the industry.
15: There needs to be that willingness to spend something. You know, you can't just keep looking at the tourism industry as a bit of a fluffy nice to have. It supports regional communities throughout Australia.
2: More than 90% of Aussie drivers believe using a mobile phone while behind the wheel is dangerous, but most are still doing it. The National Driving Behaviour Report has found almost one-third of young drivers are checking notifications within minutes of receiving them. A controversial detention centre in Florida is set to close down amid soaring operating costs. 1,500 illegal immigrants will be moved out of Alligator Alcatraz by June, with a site to reopen as a pilot training facility. Israel has qualified for the final of this year's Eurovision Song Contest in Vienna. The country's inclusion in the competition prompted Spain, the Netherlands, Iceland, Ireland and Slovenia to boycott this year's event. And Conan O'Brien will return to host the Oscars for a third consecutive year. A date has also been set for the 99th Academy Awards, which will air on March 14, 2027. Updating sport, and Ivan Cleary has announced he's calling time on his illustrious coaching career at the Panthers. The four-time premiership winner will step aside for his assistant Peter Wallace at the end of the 2027 NRL season.
16: I feel like it's definitely the right thing for me, my family and also the club. Part of being a coach and a leader is you kind of gain an intuition over many years, and I feel really strongly that this is the right time, for me to step aside.
2: Collingwood ruck Darcy Cameron will miss Friday's clash with Sydney due to an ankle injury, and Pat Cummins has been on the end of an 82-run hiding by the Titans in the IPL. The Aussie skipper top scored with 19 in the Sunrisers' woeful total of 86 all out.
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2: Mostly clear skies tonight, temperatures dropping to 15 degrees, a bit of cloud about tomorrow with a top of 24. Looking further ahead, showers increasing on Friday, easing on Saturday. Now let's see what's leading tonight's stories on Nine News.
18: Thank you, I'm Brenton Rackless. Tonight, there's concerns tax changes will make SA's already tight rental market even tighter. Protesters have gathered on the steps of Parliament House in a bid to stop the loss of trees in the parklands. And we've missed out on a standalone showdown. Don't worry, you haven't missed the news. Start over on 9 Now as soon as you're home.
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0: I like that from Tears for Fears. Sounds so good, I reckon it's Smooth FM. I'd love playing D-Ream before it too. Things can only get better. So right. Thank you for joining us. Hope you're well. With Byron with you on our run into Wednesday night. About to give your neck a really good workout on a song that I reckon just sounds so good. Before I do, though, let's go and see if the roads are quieting down for you a bit now at Smooth.
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2: And the city of protest is happening at the moment outside Parliament House. Speed and lane restrictions there on North Terrace. We've got a smash in North Plimpton, Marion Road, near the aged care facility. Woodville South, a smash on Woodville Road outside the QEH. A burst water main as well, Paul Wakefield Road, Grand Junction Road, Jepps Cross. Mercy Steelworks and Enfield, Maindorff Road, Henrietta Street. 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See any dramas or delays, call the traffic hotline direct, 1300 595 937. That's the latest traffic on Smooth FM Adelaide.
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0: sounding good and feeling good with more music and less song. Yeah, that is definitely our motto at Smooth FM. On the way into Wednesday night at nearly 7 p.m. with Byron, we're here to keep you company, and I'll keep it sounding great too. Jamiroquai, a Pretender song, I can't wait to get on. And also one of the most loved duets ever on the way at Smooth.
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0: Got to say, I like a Wednesday at Smooth FM. It's that feeling of knowing there's now no turning back till we reach the weekend. That's always good. Hope you're well too, with Byron with you, and to play another great hour of songs for you. Back into more music and less talk now.
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0: God, it's one of the world's great duets, isn't it? Kenny and Dolly at Smooth FM as we play more music and less sort of Byron here on the way to Wednesday night. And exactly a week from now, next Wednesday night on Netflix, we get the first part of that Kylie doco, which looks raw, looks intriguing, actually. I can't wait to see it. I'm going to play it next for you, Smooth.
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0: It definitely sounds and feels good, doesn't it? It's Smooth FM at a pretty great midweek point of the week too. I like this feeling. Nearly 9 p.m. with Byron Wood here. And a reminder, every morning we start your day with the most music around, the More Music Breakfast Show back first thing. And every night from 9, we start winding you down a bit too. I'll leave you in the company of Cameron Daddo till midnight next. Enjoy your night. It's Smooth.
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8: 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Cameron Daddo with you and so glad you're here. 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

0: More music, less talk on Smooth. Cameron Daddo with The Police and their evocative Every Breath You Take. Shout out to Daryl, who's listening to us on the Smooth Player app. He's currently on the trip of a lifetime, is Daryl. He's on board the Crown Princess, making its way over 60 days from Australia to England via South Africa, Morocco, Spain, France, Finland and Denmark. That is a trip of a lifetime, Daz. I hope you're having a great time. And thanks to Wi-Fi and satellites, we are connected here on Smooth with you. Love it. Back in moments with Celine's It's All Coming Back to Me Now. Keep it smooth.
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0: That is so good. And sometimes we need to take pause moments with songs like that on Smooth. If you need a nudge from me to do it, why not? It's Cam Daddo here with you every night on Smooth, and one that reminds us how much of a treasure John Farnham is. I'll play him next.
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0: Feeling good with the Eurythmics on Smooth. There must be an angel. Cam Daddo here with you till midnight. One of my favourite movies, Top Gun. It's back in the theatres for a week to celebrate its 40th anniversary. How amazing is Tom Cruise? He still kind of looks like he did back in the OG one. Handful of cinemas around town are also showing Top Gun Maverick, so you can make your own comparison there. Mr. Cruise has said that a third film is being scripted at the moment, and that is good news. Another epic movie song. Tina Turner's We Don't Need Another Hero plays on Smooth before 11. Stay with me.
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0: That is refreshing as we roll into 11 with more music and less talk on Smooth. Thanks so much for sharing your night with me. Cameron Daddo back in a sec with the greatest love of all from the one and only Whitney.
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0: Cameron Daddo, top of the hour, feeling the cool of the night with you on Smooth. And I have a few songs here to warm things up, like this one from Mr. Big. Just feels like you're sitting around that open fire, rocking gently, strumming away on an acoustic guitar. How great's a song that paints a picture like that? 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

0: I just love that. Izzy Kay's Somewhere Over the Rainbow. So peaceful this time of night. Did you know that almost 3.8 million of us volunteer in Australia? Could be kids sports, your local op shop. Library reading groups might be an idea if you're wanting to pay it forward, do something different for the second half of the year. I do want to send a shout out to my son, River, who was volunteering with Harvest last night, cutting veggies. And he managed to leave some of his thumb on the chopping board. It was for a good cause, he said, and it will grow back. Oh, I hope so. Pay it forward towards midnight with Enrique's Hero up next on Smooth.
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0: So smooth. Cam Daddo here with you, putting a big fat tick on our Wednesday nights. Got the midweek fortune cookie for you now. Hopefully something bright for tomorrow and towards the weekend. Let's see. Ooh, luck will visit you on the next new moon. Well, it was a full moon a week or so ago, so the new moon must be imminent. In any case, luck's going to visit you. How good. As always, make sure you dream big and join me on Smooth tomorrow night from 9. Bye for now.
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4: Adelaide's traffic on Smooth.
5: Good morning. A car fire in the city on Hindley Street at Victoria Street. Also in Evanston South on Gale Road at Bentley Road. Burst Water Main, Kilburn, Churchill Road at Grand Junction Road. Works continuing later this morning. West Beach on Tapleys Hill Road near Brewbridge Road. 40 outbound. Citybound, Mawson Lakes on Paul Wakefield Road near Globe Derby Drive. And Paraka Main North Road near Montague Road. See any dramas or delays? Call the traffic hotline direct 1300 595 937. That's the latest traffic on Smith FM Adelaide.
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6: Good morning, I'm Melanie Scott. Opposition leader Angus Taylor is set to unveil major tax, housing and immigration policies in his budget reply speech tonight. The coalition says it wants to tackle bracket creep and win back voters after strong results for Pauline Hanson's One Nation in the Farah by-election. The speech is expected to target Labor's proposed changes to negative gearing, capital gains tax and family trusts. Donald Trump has arrived in Beijing for high-stakes talks with Chinese President Xi Jinping. The two leaders are expected to discuss tariffs, technology tensions, Taiwan, and the ongoing war in Iran as global economic uncertainty continues to grow. The owners of the ship that crashed into a bridge in Baltimore, causing it to collapse, have now been charged. Six people were killed in the tragedy in March 2024. Synergy Marine Group are accused of altering parts of the ship, which caused a power loss, and lying to US officials about the ship's condition. The need for food relief services has significantly grown across Australia. Neighbourhood Centres Queensland says they're now distributing more than 1.7 million kilos of food a year. Chief Executive Kate Acavera says people are starting to really struggle.
7: Working families are spending so much on rent and mortgage repayments, and they're prioritising those over food. So we're seeing more and more centres in that emergency relief space, and food security is such a huge part of that.
6: And a multi-million dollar robot helping locate and diagnose lung cancer at a Perth clinic has now treated its 100th patient. WA Medical Researcher Minister Stephen Dawson says the robotic bronchoscope helps determine a more accurate diagnosis, especially for small cancer nodules in the peripheral lung.
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6: Updating sport, AFL fans will be denied a blockbuster matchup between Collingwood's Darcy Cameron and Sydney's Brodie Grundy in Friday night. Magpies coach Craig McRae ruling out Darcy Cameron for the SCG clash due to a minor ankle injury and personal reasons. North Queensland's Liam Sutton is set for a dream NRL debut at Magic Round. The Newcastle Junior will start on the wing against the Roosters on Saturday. Meanwhile, the Magic Round will remain in Queensland until at least 2032 when Brisbane hosts the Olympics.
4: Smooth weather.
6: Mostly sunny today, heading for tops of 24 degrees. Showers tomorrow, highs of 23. Showers continuing Saturday and Sunday. And that's the latest on Smooth.
9: 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Welcome to the More Music Breakfast Show for Thursday as we inch that little bit closer towards a weekend. Looking forward to it. 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

0: Feeling good on Smooth Adelaide, playing more music and less talk for breakfast. It is Kelly Golding here. Wonderful to have your company. 24 today, partly cloudy. A few showers around over the weekend. Enjoy this nice weather while it lasts. We'll check the latest news next. More feel-good music soon.
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1: Adelaide's traffic on Smooth.
6: A crash at the moment, Jepps Cross Main North Road near Matthews Road. Car fire in the city, Hindley Street near Victoria Street. Also Evanston South Gale Road at Bentley Road. Burst Water Main, Kilburn Churchill Road at Grand Junction Road. Works continuing later this morning. Mawson Lakes on Paul Wakefield Road near Globe Derby Triumph. Speeds are at 40 Citybound and Paraka Main North Road at Montague Road. See any dramas or delays? Call the traffic hotline direct 1300 595 937. That's the latest traffic on Smith FM Adelaide.
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7: Good morning, I'm Melanie Scott. The federal opposition leader is expected to announce a ban on new migrant welfare in his budget reply speech today. News Corp says Angus Taylor believes support should be limited to Australian citizens. Migrants wanting to gain citizenship have to undertake a process that takes 4 years. It's also reporting that non-citizens are currently eligible for 17 different benefits, including the aged pension, disability support, job seeker and youth allowance. Donald Trump has been given a hero's welcome to Beijing ahead of a two-day summit. The US president stepped off Air Force One to a full military guard of honor and hundreds of children waving US and Chinese flags. Trump is in Beijing for talks with the country's leader on the Iran war, trade, Taiwan, and artificial intelligence. A task force will be established to develop a national approach to deal with prostate cancer. The disease affects nearly 1 in 5 Australian men and claims nearly 4,000 lives each year. Former Deputy Prime Minister Wayne Swan will chair the new committee, having faced his own personal battle. Mr. Swan says a proactive approach to early detection will save lives.
8: Millions of Australian men are unaware that they're at risk, and that's why we need more national programs. More programs for screening and testing, but in particular, awareness programs so people know they need to talk to their doctor and get tested.
7: And the European Union could follow Australia and announce a ban on social media for children within months. European Commission President Ursula von der Leyen says the EU must consider a social media delay.
9: From AFL Sir Doug Nicholls round to the PGA Championship, KO Sports has you covered this weekend. Get on board.
7: Updating sport, Collingwood AFL coach Craig McRae has emphatically endorsed one of his assistants to replace Michael Voss at Carlton. Hayden Skipworth is considered a hot favourite for the role vacated by Voss on Monday. McRae says he's highly regarded and ready to take the next step in his career.
5: Just his strategy is really good. His people management is really good. The way he owns a room, he's really well organised. He's so curious. He's always bettering himself, constantly looking for a better way. He travels to better himself. All these things. He's got a lot of experience now.
1: Smooth weather.
7: Mostly sunny today, heading for tops of 24 degrees. Showers tomorrow, highs of 23. Showers continuing Saturday and Sunday. And that's the latest on Smooth.
0: Good morning. Welcome to the More Music Breakfast Show for Thursday, 14th of May. Welcome to it. Hope you're having a nice start to your morning. It's Kelly Golding here. Let's get into the feel-good music. Take on me, it's Aha.
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0: Billy Joel, My Life on Smooth Adelaide, playing more music and less talk for your Thursday morning. We're at Thursday. That's a nice feeling, isn't it? Friday tomorrow. Lots of feel-good music still to come this morning. Hope you're having a nice start to your day. 24 today, mostly sunny in Adelaide. We'll check those roads, then Desiree is next.
1: Adelaide's traffic on Smooth.
2: A crash at the moment in Jepps Cross, Main North Road near Matthews Road. A car fire in the city, Hindley Street near Victoria Street. Also a car fire in Evanston South on Gale Road at Bentley Road. Burstwater Main, Kilburn Churchill Road at Grand Junction Road. Works continuing later for Adelaide Grand Trunkway near New Haven Road, 40 both ways. Check your speeds to Donald Bradman Drive, Brooklyn Park. See any dramas or delays, call the traffic hotline direct 1300 595 937. That's the latest traffic on Smith FM Adelaide.

0: Love, Eagle Eye Cherry. Can you remember when that song first came out? 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
1: Adelaide's traffic on Smooth.
12: A crash in Japs Cross Main North Road near Matthews Road burst Watermain Kilburn Churchill Road at Grand Junction Road. Works continuing later this morning. West Beach Chapley Seal Road near Burbage Road 40 outbound. Citybound Mawson Lakes and Port Wakefield Road near Globe Derby Drive. Baraka Main North Road near Montague Road. And check your speed. Fairfield Road, Elizabeth Grove. See any dramas or delays? Call the traffic hotline direct 1300 595 937. That's the latest traffic on Smith FM Adelaide.
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21: Good morning, I'm Melanie Scott. The property industry is pushing for the federal government to scrap its overhaul of property taxes announced in the federal budget. It believes the changes could see investors ditch the property market to invest in other assets, potentially pushing up rents. Labor maintains the reining in of the capital gains tax and negative gearing concessions will help young people buy property. An aircraft has now been secured to repatriate Australian and New Zealand passengers from the hantavirus-hit cruise ship. The five Australians and one New Zealander are currently in the Netherlands after disembarking from the MV Hondius. The group's flight to Perth is expected to arrive by the end of the week. A man accused of a carjacking frenzy across Brisbane has been charged. Police say the 35-year-old threatened several people with a knife, stole two cars and attempted to steal at least five others from Chelmer to Chermside yesterday morning. He was eventually arrested in Alderley several hours later and is due in court today. And new research has revealed most employers and most applicants are using AI to navigate job applications. Michael Page Recruitment's report found more than a third of hiring managers were unable to reliably tell whether a resume was written by a human. Managing Director David George says the face-to-face interview is now more important than ever.
22: On both sides of the equation, you've got the applicants using AI to submit their CVs and the hiring managers using AI to run through the process of the interview or the selection criteria. So everything looks very, very similar, which is increasingly challenged for both the employee and the employer.
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21: Updating sport, a trio of experienced coaches haven't ruled themselves out of the Carlton coaching job. Former Port Adelaide coach Ken Hinckley, while premiership winning duo Adam Simpson and John Longmire also leaving the door ajar to a return to the coach's box. And Sydney and Geelong are set to be the darlings of primetime football when the AFL today releases the fixture for round 16 through to 22. North Melbourne to also return to primetime facing Collingwood on the Friday night round of 18.
14: Smooth weather.
21: Mostly sunny today, heading for tops of 24 degrees. Showers tomorrow, highs of 23. Showers continuing Saturday and Sunday. And that's the latest on Smooth.
0: Good morning. 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

0: Call Me Maybe, Carly Rae Jepsen for your Thursday, 14th of May. Welcome to it. Kelly Golding here. Heading for a mostly sunny 24 degrees today. Enjoy it while it's lasting. Showers then for the foreseeable future by the looks of things. We'll check those roads. I've got Rick Astley on the way next here at Smooth.
1: Adelaide's traffic on Smooth.
2: A crash at the moment in Jepps Cross on Main North Road near Matthews Road. Burswater Main, Kilburn, Churchill Road at Grand Junction Road. Works continuing shortly. Plimpton Marion Road speeds at 40 both ways. Citybound Paraka Main North Road near Montague Road. And 60 both ways in Bedford Park on Marion Road near Sturt Road. See any dramas or delays? Call the traffic hotline direct 1300 595 937. That's the latest traffic on Smith FM Adelaide.

0: 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This is Smooth, Elton John. Kelly Golding here. Wonderful to have your company this morning. It's nearly news time, 7 o'clock. 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
10: Adelaide's traffic on Smooth.
11: A burst water main at the moment, Kilburn Churchill Road at Grand Junction Road. Other than that, accident and breakdown free at the moment around all the other majors, including the city and the parklands for just the moment. Works continuing in Baraka on Main North Road near Montague Road, speeds at 40 citybound. Both ways, Wingfield on the Port River Expressway near Hanson Road. See any dramas or delays, call the traffic hotline direct 1300 595 937. It's the latest traffic on Smooth FM Adelaide.
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13: Good morning, I'm Melanie Scott. Immigration and housing will be front and centre of the opposition's budget reply speech tonight. Liberal leader Angus Taylor will flesh out a policy which ties migration numbers to the construction of new homes. The coalition will also promise to create a new housing infrastructure fund, claiming it will unlock 400,000 properties. A teenage girl who carried out a two-month crime spree, including anti-Semitic attacks and mowing down a cyclist while on bail, will not be prosecuted due to her age. The 14-year-old walked free with a clear record after the prosecution withdrew 109 charges in the children's court. Her lawyer indicated he would argue that she was too young to know her actions were wrong. This is despite her Googling within minutes of running down a cyclist, how long is the sentence for running someone over, as well as where do Jews live? The Iran war, technology and trade are expected to be top of the agenda during meetings between US and Chinese presidents. Donald Trump has touched down in Beijing ahead of his long-anticipated summit with Xi Jinping. Lowy Institute senior fellow Richard McGregor says President Xi is likely to use the talks to emphasise claims to Taiwan. And housing experts say Australians deserve an explanation as to why the federal government broke election promises. The capital gains tax discount has been scrapped and replaced with a minimum 30% tax from next financial year, while negative gearing deductions will be restricted to new home builds. Real Estate Institute of Queensland Chief Executive Antonia Mercurella says the tax reforms will push up rental prices.
14: It also makes investing in property far less attractive, which will have an impact on the number of rental properties available. And ultimately, we assume that rents will also go up. So we think that there's a lot of unintended consequences, albeit that the objective is a good one.
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13: Updating sport, the fixture for rounds 16 through to 22 will be released today, with Geelong and Sydney to feature heavily in prime time. The clubs will feature in four Thursday or Friday night games each, while Carlton, Essendon and Richmond are expected to miss out on the marquee time slots. The Crows and Port Adelaide are set to be playing in a showdown on Saturday, June 27. And Manchester City leads Crystal Palace 2-0 in the second half of their Premier League clash.
12: Smooth weather.
13: Mostly sunny today, heading for tops of 24 degrees. Showers tomorrow, highs of 23. Showers continuing Saturday and Sunday. And that's the latest on Smooth.
7: 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Thank you, Melanie. 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

0: We are on Smooth Adelaide playing more music and less talk for breakfast. Kelly Golding this morning, nice to have your company. Beautiful day on the way today, mostly sunny and 24 degrees. Showers over the weekend by the looks. We will check the roads and for the drive if you're already on the way. Climie Fisher on the way next.
1: Adelaide's traffic on Smooth.
2: A burst water main for that drive into work in Kilburn Churchill Road at Grand Junction Road. Other than that, accident and breakdown free around all the other majors, including the north-south motorway both ways, the freeway in all directions, and the city and the parklands for just the moment. Ongoing works continuing Paradise Gorge Road 40 both ways and city-bound Paraka Main North Road near Montague Road. See any dramas or delays, call the traffic hotline direct 1300 595 937. That's the latest traffic on Smith FM Adelaide.

0: 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Like to get to know you well. It's 27 past 7. Hi, it's Kelly Golding here. Hope you're having a nice start to the morning, maybe savouring that coffee. The latest news next. I'll be back with more music soon.
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10: Good news, roads are accident and breakdown free at the moment around all the majors, including the city and the parklands for the moment. However, we have plenty of roadworks out there, as you'd expect living in good old Adelaide. Paraka, Main North Road near Montague Road, 40 Citybound, Mawson Lakes, Port Wakefield Road near Globe Derby Drive, both ways Plimpton on Marion Road, same in Wingfield on the Port River Expressway near Hanson Road. See any dramas or delays? Call the traffic hotline direct 1300 595 937. That's the latest traffic on Smith FM Adelaide.
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18: Good morning, I'm Melanie Scott. Opposition leader Angus Taylor is set to unveil major tax, housing and immigration policies in his budget reply speech tonight. The Coalition says it wants to tackle bracket creep and win back voters after strong results from Pauline Hanson's One Nation in the Farrer by-election. The speech is expected to target Labor's proposed changes to negative gearing, capital gains tax and family trusts. Donald Trump has arrived in Beijing for high-stakes talks with Chinese President Xi Jinping. The two leaders are expected to discuss tariffs, technology tensions, Taiwan and the ongoing war in Iran as global economic uncertainty continues. The owners of the ship that crashed into a bridge in Baltimore, causing it to collapse, have now been charged. Six people were killed in the tragedy in March 2024. Synergy Marine Group are accused of altering parts of the ship, which caused a power loss, and lying to US officials about the ship's condition. The tourism industry believes the federal budget will hamper Australian travellers and international visitors. The passenger movement charge will rise from $70 to $80. Tourism and Transport Forum Chief Executive Margie Osmond says it's a disappointing decision.
19: We need to have a sufficient grandfathering period, you know, the period in which, you know, if you bought a ticket in advance, that's not affected. And we also would like to see a four-year freeze. Don't do it again.
18: And the Princess of Wales has been given a rock star welcome in Italy. Huge crowds have turned out to see Princess Kate, who is on her first solo work trip overseas since her cancer diagnosis in 2022.
2: 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Get on board.
18: Updating sport, Adam Simpson admits he doesn't know if he wants the Carlton coaching job. The Eagles premiership winner John Longmire and Ken Hinckley have all left the door ajar to a return to the coach's box. Simpson telling Fox Footy he'll have to think about it.
20: I don't know. And it feels like it's today's no. But what's it like in 10, 14, 15 weeks?
18: And Manchester City has defeated Crystal Palace 3-0, cutting Arsenal's lead to 2 points on top of the Premier League table.
1: Smooth weather.
18: Mostly sunny today, heading for tops of 24 degrees. Showers tomorrow, highs of 23. Showers continuing Saturday and Sunday. And that's the latest on Smooth.
0: 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It is the More Music Breakfast Show with Roy Orbison on Smooth Adelaide. Good morning.

0: Rhodes next on Smooth Adelaide. Mostly sunny today, 24. Enjoy that. Showers expected for the next few days after that. We'll check the roads. Mel and Kim's Respectable next. One to sing along to for sure.
1: Adelaide's traffic on Smooth.
2: A hassle-free run at the moment around all the majors, including the city and the parklands for just the moment. Ongoing works continuing. West Beach, Tapley, Seal Road near Burbridge Road, 40 outbound. Both ways, Port Adelaide, Grand Trunkway near Eastern Parade and New Haven Road. And 60 both ways in Sturt for works on Marion Road near Sturt Road. Check your speed, Woodford Road, Elizabeth North. See any dramas or delays, call the traffic hotline direct 1300 595 937. That's the latest traffic on Smith FM Adelaide.

0: 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Kelly Golding here, Ivor Davies, such a cool name. News is next, more music after 8. Hope you're having a great start to your morning.
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15: Pretty drama-free run at the moment around all the majors, including the city and the parklands for just the moment and the north-south motorway both ways. Ongoing works, Paraka Main, North Road near Montague Road, 40 City Down, both ways Wingfield on the Port River Expressway near Hanson Road, Somerton Park, Brighton Road near Elgar Road, and West Lakes Boulevard near Bartley Terrace. Check your speed, Marlborough Street, Fulham Gardens. See any dramas or delays, call the traffic hotline direct 1300 595 937. That's the latest traffic on Smith FM Adelaide.
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16: Good morning, I'm Melanie Scott. The federal opposition leader is expected to announce a ban on new migrant welfare in his budget reply speech today. Angus Taylor believes support should be limited to Australian citizens. Migrants wanting to gain citizenship have to undertake a process that takes 4 years. Non-citizens are currently eligible for 17 different benefits, including the aged pension, disability support, job seeker and youth allowance. Donald Trump has been given a hero's welcome to Beijing ahead of a two-day summit. The US president stepped off Air Force One to a full military guard of honor and hundreds of children waving US and Chinese flags. Trump is in Beijing for talks with the country's leader on the Iran war, trade, Taiwan, and artificial intelligence. A task force will be established to develop a national approach to deal with prostate cancer. The disease affects nearly one in five Australian men and claims nearly 4,000 lives each year. Former Deputy Prime Minister Wayne Swan will chair the new committee, having faced his own personal battle. Mr. Swan says a proactive approach to early detection will save lives.
17: Millions of Australian men are unaware that they're at risk, and that's why we need more national programs. More programs for screening and testing, but in particular, awareness programs so people know they need to talk to their doctor and get tested.
16: And the European Union could follow Australia and announce a ban on social media for children within months. European Commission President Ursula von der Leyen says the EU must consider a social media delay.
18: From AFL to Doug Nicholls round to the PGA Championship, KO Sports has you covered this weekend. Get on board.
16: Updating sports, Sydney and Geelong are set to be the darlings of primetime football when the AFL today releases the fixture for round 16 through to 22. North Melbourne to also return to primetime, facing Collingwood on the Friday night of round 18. Harry Suter is still fighting to prove his fitness for Australia's World Cup squad following a devastating run of injuries. The 27-year-old has been recovering from knee problems and an Achilles injury that derailed most of his season at Leicester. The Socceroos must finalise their squad on June 1.
6: Smooth weather.
16: Mostly sunny today, heading for tops of 24 degrees. Showers tomorrow, highs of 23. Showers continuing Saturday and Sunday. And that's the latest on Smooth.
0: Good morning. Thank you, Melanie. It's the More Music Breakfast Show on Smooth Adelaide. How's your Thursday? Hope it's off to a great start. You might be in the car heading to school drop-off. I've got Madonna for the drive. Here she is.
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0: Frankie Valli, can't take my eyes off you for your Thursday morning on Smooth Adelaide. Hope you're having a nice start to the morning. Tasting Australia's on at the moment. Have you checked out any of the events? Also, the Michelin star peeps are in town. It's pretty exciting, isn't it? Jump online, tastingaustralia.com.au for all the details. We'll check the roads. If you're on the way to school, drop off Phil Collins for the drive next.
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2: Your Thursday's off to a flying start. It is accident and breakdown free for the moment around all the majors, although we have plenty of roadworks out there, including Bedford Park, Marion Road near Sturt Road, 60 both ways, 40 outbound Ferryden Park, Regency Road near Days Road. Also the case, Unley Greenchill Road near King William Road and both ways, Port Adelaide Grand Trunkway near Eastern Parade and New Haven Road. See any dramas or delays, call the traffic hotline direct 1300 595 937. That's the latest traffic on Smith FM Adelaide.

0: 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Nice song, isn't it? Kelly Godding here. Good to have your company. 29 past 8. It's news time. Melanie's in next. 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
1: Adelaide's traffic on Smooth.
5: Ongoing works continuing West Beach, Chapleys Hill Road near Burbridge Road 40 outbound. Both ways in Plimpton on Marion Road, Citybound, Mawson Lakes on Port Wakefield Road near Globe Derby Drive. Now, this is also the case for Acker Main North Road near Montague Road and 60 both ways in Bedford Park. That's on Marion Road near Sturt Road. Slow down for an unhappy snap to Donald Bradman Drive, Brooklyn Park. See any dramas or delays, call the traffic hotline direct 1300 595 937. That's the latest traffic on Smith FM Adelaide.
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15: Good morning, I'm Melanie Scott. The federal government is rejecting suggestions from the property sector that rents could surge due to changes unveiled in the federal budget. Industry believes changes could see investors ditch the market to invest in other assets, leading to upward pressure on rents. Government Minister Claire O'Neill says there'll be lots of noise about the changes in the coming days and weeks.
16: There won't be a significant impact. So the Treasury modelling says this will be around $2 a week, but that doesn't take into account the fact that we are improving supply and that will put downward pressure on rents.
15: An aircraft has now been secured to repatriate Australian and New Zealand passengers from the hantavirus-hit cruise ship. The five Australians and one New Zealander are currently in the Netherlands after disembarking from MV Hondius. The group's flight to Perth is expected to arrive by the end of the week. New research has revealed most employers and most applicants are using AI to navigate job applications. Michael Page Recruitment's report found more than a third of hiring managers were unable to reliably tell whether a resume was written by a human. Managing Director David George says the face-to-face interview is now more important than ever.
17: On both sides of the equation, you've got the applicants using AI to submit their CVs and the hiring managers using AI to run through the process of the interview or the selection criteria. So everything looks very, very similar, which is increasingly challenged for both the employee and the employer.
15: And archaeologists have found evidence of dentistry in a 59,000-year-old Neanderthal tooth. Experts believe a hole in the tooth was caused by drilling to create a cavity, push back evidence of the practice by tens of thousands of years.
3: From AFL Sir Doug Nicholls round to the PGA Championship, KO Sports has you covered this weekend. Get on board.
15: Updating sport, Brisbane defender Kadeen Coleman is relishing the chance to run out for AFL Sir Doug Nicholls round. The Lions will wear an Indigenous Guernsey designed by Coleman when they host the Cats tonight, marking their first meeting since last year's grand final.
18: Growing up, there was only a couple of games, but I think this is my fourth being part of now with the club. So I was fortunate enough to play one last year. The awareness is growing each and every year, and hopefully years to come keeps growing and growing, and I guess we get more few more Indigenous boys in the team.
15: And LeBron James says he has no idea as to if he will play a record-extending 24th season in the NBA.
1: Smooth weather.
15: Mostly sunny today, heading for tops of 24 degrees. Showers tomorrow, highs of 23. Showers continuing Saturday and Sunday. And that's the latest on Smooth.
0: Thanks, Melanie. It's the More Music Breakfast Show. Getting back into the feel-good music for your Thursday. Go West, King of Wishful Thinking. 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

0: feeling good on Smooth, Kylie spinning around. 6 days until her documentary lands on Netflix. Looking forward to it. Especially all the old school stuff with Michael Hutchence. Interesting. Love the NXS link. Kelly Golding here. Love documentaries, don't you? Can't do fiction. Don't know why. Can't concentrate for long enough, or maybe it's my imagination. Who knows what is wrong with me? Lots of things. Heading for 24 and sunny today in Adelaide. We'll check the roads next and then Queen on Smooth.
1: Adelaide's traffic on Smooth.
2: Ongoing works continuing West Beach, Tapley, Seal Road near Burbridge Road, 40 outbound. Both ways in Plimpton on Marion Road, citybound Mawson Lakes on Port Wakefield Road near Globe Derby Drive. Now, this is also the case, Paraka Main North Road near Montague Road and 60 both ways in Bedford Park. That's on Marion Road near Sturt Road. Slow down for an unhappy snap to Donald Brabham Drive, Brooklyn Park. See any dramas or delays, call the traffic hotline direct 1300 595 937. That's the latest traffic on Smith FM Adelaide.

0: Feeling good on Smooth, playing more music and less talk for breakfast. Great to have you on board this morning. If you found us on the Smooth Player app or scrolling in the car on DAB, I'm glad you're with us. More feel-good music after nine. Lots of favourites on the way. Have a wonderful Thursday. Enjoy this sunshine.
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1: Adelaide's traffic on Smooth.
14: Roads looking really good today. We're accident breakdown free, so make the most of that while you can get it. Got a few works to keep in mind. You find at Wingfield, the Porter Expressway near Hanson Road, also Somerton Park, Brighton Road near Elgar Road, and it's slow at the moment, South Road through Edwardstown. Got new works happening right in front of Castle Plaza. That'll be slow all week. Cameras today, Airport Road, Brooklyn Park, and got one right now at Valletta Road at Kidman Park. So any dramas or delays, call the traffic hotline direct 1300 595 937. That's the latest traffic on Smooth FM Adelaide.
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15: Good morning, I'm Melanie Scott. Opposition leader Angus Taylor is defending his decision to limit welfare payments to Australian citizens. Mr. Taylor will use his budget reply to outline his policy, which he believes will save billions of dollars in payments. But permanent residents on the years-long list to become citizens would also miss out on some benefits. Mr. Taylor says they would not have access to the NDIS, but can still use the hospital system.
16: They'll have full access to our health services. We've had good health services to deal with those situations for a long time, and I'm sure they're more than capable of dealing with exactly that situation, and that's why health is not part of this, and shouldn't be.
15: A teenage girl who carried out a two-month crime spree, including anti-Semitic attacks and mowing down a cyclist while on bail, will not be prosecuted due to her age. The 14-year-old walked free with a clear record after the prosecution withdrew 109 charges in the children's court. Her lawyer indicated he would argue she was too young to know her actions were wrong. The Iran war, technology and trade are expected to be top of the agenda during meetings between the US and Chinese presidents. Donald Trump has touched down in Beijing ahead of his long-anticipated summit with Xi Jinping. And a task force will be launched to spark a national conversation about early detection of Australia's most common cancer. Each year, 29,000 men are diagnosed with prostate cancer and almost 4,000 die.
17: 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Get on board.
15: Updating sport, Australian NBA star Dyson Daniels won the prestigious Frank Wilkes Award last night at the Victorian Sports Awards. The award caps off a brilliant season for the Bendigo-born basketballer, now playing for the Atlanta Hawks. The fixture for round 16 through to 22 will be released today, with Geelong and Sydney to feature heavily in prime time. The clubs will feature in four Thursday or Friday night games each. And Manchester City has defeated Crystal Palace 3-0.
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15: Mostly sunny today, heading for tops of 24 degrees. 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And that's the latest on Smooth.
18: Thank you, Melanie. Thanks for keeping us up to date. G'day, it's Ty Frost. Thank you very much for choosing us to listen to. Nice to have you here. It's the Feel Good Work Day, and this is Glenn Frey. How about this song? The heat is on.
10: More music and less talk. Smooth. This is Smooth Adelaide.